0: Hang on to your flip-flops. 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
1: In CN News, I'm John Champion. President Donald Trump says he's close to reaching a deal with Iran to end the war.
2: We just made a great settlement of the war with Iran, and we're going to be subject to finalization of documents. We should get done over the next few days. Probably have a signing maybe in Europe.
1: The president has called off new military strikes on Iran hours after threatening to escalate the war. The opening of the Canadian-U.S. bridge across the Detroit River has been delayed due to what officials say are outstanding issues. The AP's Marcela Sanchez has more.
3: The Gordie Howe International Bridge was expected to open to traffic later this month. In a statement released before Friday's ribbon-cutting ceremony, the Windsor-Detroit Bridge Authority said both Canada and the United States have agreed to delay the opening of the bridge, taking the necessary time to resolve any outstanding issues. The bridge, named after the late Canadian hockey great, is jointly owned by Canada and Michigan. The opening had remained in question for months after President Trump demanded that Canada turn over at least half the ownership of the bridge to the U.S. federal government. The bridge connects Windsor, Ontario, and Detroit and would be a vital economy artery between Canada and the U.S. Marcela Sanchez, Washington.
1: A North Carolina bill that would halt this year's home reappraisals in counties and municipalities has passed both chambers of the General Assembly and is headed to the governor for final action. The measure would also pause new property tax reevaluations in several other counties. Chris Cooper, chair of the Political Science Department at Western Carolina University, tells WLOS.
4: It is absolutely a national question. What the Republicans are arguing in the General Assembly, the majority is arguing, is that, look, we're in a time of high inflation. We're in a time of, you know, people being pinched economically. On property taxes hold before the reevaluation so they cannot get priced out of it.
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Maybe 231. 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

0: The music's just catching its breath. More Beach Boogie and Blues is moments away.
1: CNN News, I'm Gail Hurd. President Trump said Thursday he has called off new military strikes on Iran hours after threatening to escalate the war. Trump had threatened major strikes on Iran and to seize control of its oil and gas industries as escalating attacks between the countries pushed the Middle East closer to full-scale war. The threats to seize Iran's Karg Island oil terminal came after the U.S. and Iran traded strikes for a second straight day. And Trump plans to nominate U.S. Attorney Jay Clayton to be his new National Intelligence Director.
2: President Donald Trump nominates Jay Clayton, the U.S. Attorney for the Southern District of New York and a former Securities and Exchange Commission Chairman, as Director of National Intelligence. President Trump announced the nomination on social media on Thursday amid pressure from Congress to name a permanent replacement for Tulsi Gabbard, who resigned last month. Mr. Trump faced intense pushback over his decision to name Bill Pulte, head of the Federal Housing Finance Agency, as acting director. The job oversees the coordination of 18 intelligence agencies. Bernie Bennett in Washington.
1: As Republican legislative leaders announced a framework for a state budget, Democrats in the General Assembly say it's past time for action on a state spending plan. State Senator Sidney Batch told reporters she believes priorities are misplaced.
3: For nearly 3 years, the people running this legislature have made a choice every single day to prioritize their own political agenda over the basic functions of your government. And I know you have felt it in your paycheck, in your premiums, in your kids' classrooms, in your community.
1: Batch points out that while taxes have been cut, many are paying more in other areas such as fees for services, increased utility rates, and higher insurance premiums. And Secretary of State Marco Rubio, ahead of the USC fight, says that sport has become so popular that so many foreign leaders want to attend the event, even if they don't know each specific fighter.
4: The number of foreign leaders that want to come to this is unbelievable. It's to the point where we may have a diplomatic crisis because it's like, you know, we can't bring everybody.
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1: In CNN News, I'm John Champion. President Donald Trump says he's close to reaching a deal with Iran to end the war.
2: We just made a great settlement of the war with Iran, and we're going to be subject to finalization of documents. We should get done over the next few days. We'll probably have a signing maybe in Europe.
1: The president has called off new military strikes on Iran hours after threatening to escalate the war. The opening of the Canadian-U.S. bridge across the Detroit River has been delayed due to what officials say are outstanding issues. The AP's Marcela Sanchez has more.
3: The Gordie Howe International Bridge was expected to open to traffic later this month. In a statement released before Friday's ribbon-cutting ceremony, the Windsor-Detroit Bridge Authority said both Canada and the United States have agreed to delay the opening of the bridge, taking the necessary time to resolve any outstanding issues. The bridge, named after the late Canadian hockey great, is jointly owned by Canada and Michigan. The opening had remained in question for months after President Trump demanded that Canada turn over at least half the ownership of the bridge to the U.S. federal government. The bridge connects Windsor, Ontario, and Detroit and would be a vital economy artery between Canada and the U.S. Marcela Sanchez, Washington.
1: A North Carolina bill that would halt this year's home reappraisals in counties and municipalities has passed both chambers of the General Assembly and is headed to the governor for final action. The measure would also pause new property tax reevaluations in several other counties. Chris Cooper, chair of the Political Science Department at Western Carolina University, tells WLOS.
4: It is absolutely a national question. What the Republicans are arguing in the General Assembly, the majority is arguing, is that, look, we're in a time of high inflation. We're in a time of, you know, people being pinched economically. On property taxes hold before the reevaluation so they cannot get priced out of it.
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0: More shaggin', swayin', and sing-alongs are on the way. Beach Boogie and Blues returns in just a minute.
1: In CN News, I'm John Champion. President Donald Trump says he's close to reaching a deal with Iran to end the war.
2: We just made a great settlement of the war with Iran, and we're going to be subject to finalization of documents, which should get done over the next few days. Probably have a signing maybe in Europe.
1: The president has called off new military strikes on Iran hours after threatening to escalate the war. The opening of the Canadian-U.S. bridge across the Detroit River has been delayed due to what officials say are outstanding issues. The AP's Marcela Sanchez has more.
3: The Gordie Howe International Bridge was expected to open to traffic later this month. In a statement released before Friday's ribbon-cutting ceremony, the Windsor-Detroit Bridge Authority said both Canada and the United States have agreed to delay the opening of the bridge, taking the necessary time to resolve any outstanding issues. The bridge, named after the late Canadian hockey great, is jointly owned by Canada and Michigan. The opening had remained in question for months after President Trump demanded that Canada turn over at least half the ownership of the bridge to the U.S. federal government. The bridge connects Windsor, Ontario, and Detroit and would be a vital economy artery between Canada and the U.S. Marcela Sanchez, Washington.
1: A North Carolina bill that would halt this year's home reappraisals in counties and municipalities has passed both chambers of the General Assembly and is headed to the governor for final action. The measure would also pause new property tax reevaluations in several other counties. Chris Cooper, chair of the Political Science Department at Western Carolina University, tells WLOS.
4: It is absolutely a national question. What the Republicans are arguing in the General Assembly, the majority is arguing, is that, look, we're in a time of high inflation. We're in a time of, you know, people being pinched economically. On property taxes hold before the reevaluation so they cannot get priced out of it.
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0: We're stepping off the sand for just a minute. 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
1: CNN News, I'm Gail Hurd. President Trump said Thursday he has called off new military strikes on Iran hours after threatening to escalate the war. Trump had threatened major strikes on Iran and to seize control of its oil and gas industries as escalating attacks between the countries pushed the Middle East closer to full-scale war. The threats to seize Iran's Karg Island oil terminal came after the U.S. and Iran traded strikes for a second straight day. And Trump plans to nominate U.S. Attorney Jake Clayton to be his new National Intelligence Director.
2: President Donald Trump nominates Jake Clayton, the U.S. Attorney for the Southern District of New York and a former Securities and Exchange Commission Chairman, as Director of National Intelligence. President Trump announced the nomination on social media on Thursday amid pressure from Congress to name a permanent replacement for Tulsi Gabbard, who resigned last month. Mr. Trump faced intense pushback over his decision to name Bill Pulte, head of the Federal Housing Finance Agency, as acting director. The job oversees the coordination of 18 intelligence agencies. Bernie Bennett in Washington.
1: As Republican legislative leaders announced a framework for a state budget, Democrats in the General Assembly say it's past time for action on a state spending plan. State Senator Sidney Batch told reporters she believes priorities are misplaced.
3: For nearly 3 years, the people running this legislature have made a choice every single day to prioritize their own political agenda over the basic functions of your government. And I know you have felt it in your paycheck, in your premiums, in your kids' classrooms, in your community.
1: Batch points out that while taxes have been cut, many are paying more in other areas such as fees for services, increased utility rates, and higher insurance premiums. And Secretary of State Marco Rubio, ahead of the USC fight, says that sport has become so popular that so many foreign leaders want to attend the event, even if they don't know each specific fighter.
4: The number of foreign leaders that want to come to this is unbelievable. It's to the point where we may have a diplomatic crisis because it's like, you know, we can't bring everybody.
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0: we're back in two shakes of a corn dog stick. Corn dogs. 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
1: In CN News, I'm John Champion. President Donald Trump says he's close to reaching a deal with Iran to end the war.
2: We just made a great settlement of the war with Iran, and we're going to be subject to finalization of documents. We should get done over the next few days. We'll probably have a signing maybe in Europe.
1: The president has called off new military strikes on Iran hours after threatening to escalate the war. The opening of the Canadian-U.S. bridge across the Detroit River has been delayed due to what officials say are outstanding issues. The AP's Marcela Sanchez has more.
3: The Gordie Howe International Bridge was expected to open to traffic later this month. In a statement released before Friday's ribbon-cutting ceremony, the Windsor-Detroit Bridge Authority said both Canada and the United States have agreed to delay the opening of the bridge, taking the necessary time to resolve any outstanding issues. The bridge, named after the late Canadian hockey great, is jointly owned by Canada and Michigan. The opening had remained in question for months after President Trump demanded that Canada turn over at least half the ownership of the bridge to the U.S. federal government. The bridge connects Windsor, Ontario, and Detroit and would be a vital economy artery between Canada and the U.S. Marcela Sanchez, Washington.
1: A North Carolina bill that would halt this year's home reappraisals in counties and municipalities has passed both chambers of the General Assembly and is headed to the governor for final action. The measure would also pause new property tax reevaluations in several other counties. Chris Cooper, chair of the Political Science Department at Western Carolina University, tells WLOS.
4: It is absolutely a national question. What the Republicans are arguing in the General Assembly, the majority is arguing, is that, look, we're in a time of high inflation. We're in a time of, you know, people being pinched economically. On property taxes hold before the reevaluation so they cannot get priced out of it.
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1: I was born and raised down in Alabama on a farm way back up in the woods. 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

0: This is the Beach Boogie and Blues Radio Network, keeping the Carolina coast dancing. We'll be right back after this.
1: In CNN News, I'm John Champion. President Donald Trump says he's close to reaching a deal with Iran to end the war.
2: We just made a great settlement of the war with Iran, and we're going to be subject to finalization of documents, which should get done over the next few days. Probably have a signing maybe in Europe.
1: The president has called off new military strikes on Iran hours after threatening to escalate the war. The opening of the Canadian-U.S. bridge across the Detroit River has been delayed due to what officials say are outstanding issues. The AP's Marcela Sanchez has more.
3: The Gordie Howe International Bridge was expected to open to traffic later this month. In a statement released before Friday's ribbon-cutting ceremony, the Windsor-Detroit Bridge Authority said both Canada and the United States have agreed to delay the opening of the bridge, taking the necessary time to resolve any outstanding issues. The bridge, named after the late Canadian hockey great, is jointly owned by Canada and Michigan. The opening had remained in question for months after President Trump demanded that Canada turn over at least half the ownership of the bridge to the U.S. federal government. The bridge connects Windsor, Ontario, and Detroit and would be a vital economy artery between Canada and the U.S. Marcela Sanchez, Washington.
1: A North Carolina bill that would halt this year's home reappraisals in counties and municipalities has passed both chambers of the General Assembly and is headed to the governor for final action. The measure would also pause new property tax reevaluations in several other counties. Chris Cooper, chair of the Political Science Department at Western Carolina University, tells WLOS.
4: It is absolutely a national question. What the Republicans are arguing in the General Assembly, the majority is arguing, is that, look, we're in a time of high inflation. We're in a time of, you know, people being pinched economically. On property taxes hold before the reevaluation so they cannot get priced out of it.
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1: CNN News, I'm Gail Hurd. President Trump said Thursday he has called off new military strikes on Iran hours after threatening to escalate the war. Trump had threatened major strikes on Iran and to seize control of its oil and gas industries as escalating attacks between the countries pushed the Middle East closer to full-scale war. The threats to seize Iran's Karg Island oil terminal came after the U.S. and Iran traded strikes for a second straight day. And Trump plans to nominate U.S. Attorney Jay Clayton to be his new National Intelligence Director.
2: President Donald Trump nominates Jay Clayton, U.S. Attorney for the Southern District of New York and a former Securities and Exchange Commission Chairman, as Director of National Intelligence. President Trump announced the nomination on social media on Thursday amid pressure from Congress to name a permanent replacement for Tulsi Gabbard, who resigned last month. Mr. Trump faced intense pushback over his decision to name Bill Pulte, head of the Federal Housing Finance Agency, as acting director. The job oversees the coordination of 18 intelligence agencies. Bernie Bennett in Washington.
1: As Republican legislative leaders announced a framework for a state budget, Democrats in the General Assembly say it's past time for action on a state spending plan. State Senator Sidney Batch told reporters she believes priorities are misplaced.
3: For nearly 3 years, the people running this legislature have made a choice every single day to prioritize their own political agenda over the basic functions of your government. And I know you have felt it in your paycheck, in your premiums, in your kids' classrooms, in your community.
1: Batch points out that while taxes have been cut, many are paying more in other areas such as fees for services, increased utility rates, and higher insurance premiums. And Secretary of State Marco Rubio, ahead of the USC fight, says that sport has become so popular that so many foreign leaders want to attend the event, even if they don't know each specific fighter.
4: The number of foreign leaders that want to come to this is unbelievable. It's to the point where we may have a diplomatic crisis because it's like, you know, we can't bring everybody.
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0: The music's just catching its breath. 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
1: In CN News, I'm John Champion. President Donald Trump says he's close to reaching a deal with Iran to end the war.
2: We just made a great settlement of the war with Iran, and we're going to be subject to finalization of documents, which should get done over the next few days. Probably have a signing maybe in Europe.
1: The president has called off new military strikes on Iran hours after threatening to escalate the war. The opening of the Canadian-U.S. bridge across the Detroit River has been delayed due to what officials say are outstanding issues. The AP's Marcela Sanchez has more.
3: The Gordie Howe International Bridge was expected to open to traffic later this month. In a statement released before Friday's ribbon-cutting ceremony, the Windsor-Detroit Bridge Authority said both Canada and the United States have agreed to delay the opening of the bridge, taking the necessary time to resolve any outstanding issues. The bridge, named after the late Canadian hockey great, is jointly owned by Canada and Michigan. The opening had remained in question for months after President Trump demanded that Canada turn over at least half the ownership of the bridge to the U.S. federal government. The bridge connects Windsor, Ontario, and Detroit and would be a vital economy artery between Canada and the U.S. Marcela Sanchez, Washington.
1: A North Carolina bill that would halt this year's home reappraisals in counties and municipalities has passed both chambers of the General Assembly and is headed to the governor for final action. The measure would also pause new property tax reevaluations in several other counties. Chris Cooper, chair of the Political Science Department at Western Carolina University, tells WLOS.
4: It is absolutely a national question. What the Republicans are arguing in the General Assembly, the majority is arguing, is that, look, we're in a time of high inflation. We're in a time of, you know, people being pinched economically on property taxes hold before the reevaluation so they cannot get priced out of them.
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1: I remember my first love affair. 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But my mama had some great advice, so I thought I'd put it in the words of this song.

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1: In CN News, I'm John Champion. President Donald Trump says he's close to reaching a deal with Iran to end the war.
2: We just made a great settlement of the war with Iran, and we're going to be subject to finalization of documents. We should get done over the next few days. Probably have a signing maybe in Europe.
1: The president has called off new military strikes on Iran hours after threatening to escalate the war. The opening of the Canadian-U.S. bridge across the Detroit River has been delayed due to what officials say are outstanding issues. The AP's Marcela Sanchez has more.
3: The Gordie Howe International Bridge was expected to open to traffic later this month. In a statement released before Friday's ribbon-cutting ceremony, the Windsor-Detroit Bridge Authority said both Canada and the United States have agreed to delay the opening of the bridge, taking the necessary time to resolve any outstanding issues. The bridge, named after the late Canadian hockey great, is jointly owned by Canada and Michigan. The opening had remained in question for months after President Trump demanded that Canada turn over at least half the ownership of the bridge to the U.S. federal government. The bridge connects Windsor, Ontario, and Detroit and would be a vital economy artery between Canada and the U.S. Marcela Sanchez, Washington.
1: A North Carolina bill that would halt this year's home reappraisals in counties and municipalities has passed both chambers of the General Assembly and is headed to the governor for final action. The measure would also pause new property tax reevaluations in several other counties. Chris Cooper, chair of the Political Science Department at Western Carolina University, tells WLOS.
4: It is absolutely a national question. What the Republicans are arguing in the General Assembly, the majority is arguing, is that, look, we're in a time of high inflation. We're in a time of, you know, people being pinched economically. On property taxes hold before the reevaluation so they cannot get priced out of them.
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Tighten it up now. 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

0: More shaggin', swayin', and sing-alongs are on the way. Beach Boogie and Blues returns in just a minute.
1: CNN News, I'm Gail Hurd. President Trump said Thursday he has called off new military strikes on Iran hours after threatening to escalate the war. Trump had threatened major strikes on Iran and to seize control of its oil and gas industries as escalating attacks between the countries pushed the Middle East closer to full-scale war. The threats to seize Iran's Karg Island oil terminal came after the U.S. and Iran traded strikes for a second straight day. And Trump plans to nominate U.S. Attorney Jay Clayton to be his new National Intelligence Director.
2: President Donald Trump nominates Jay Clayton, the U.S. Attorney for the Southern District of New York and a former Securities and Exchange Commission Chairman, as Director of National Intelligence. President Trump announced the nomination on social media on Thursday amid pressure from Congress to name a permanent replacement for Tulsi Gabbard, who resigned last month. Mr. Trump faced intense pushback over his decision to name Bill Pulte, head of the Federal Housing Finance Agency, as acting director. The job oversees the coordination of 18 intelligence agencies. Bernie Bennett in Washington.
1: As Republican legislative leaders announced a framework for a state budget, Democrats in the General Assembly say it's past time for action on a state spending plan. State Senator Sidney Batch told reporters she believes priorities are misplaced.
3: For nearly 3 years, the people running this legislature have made a choice every single day to prioritize their own political agenda over the basic functions of your government. And I know you have felt it in your paycheck, in your premiums, in your kids' classrooms, in your community.
1: Batch points out that while taxes have been cut, many are paying more in other areas such as fees for services, increased utility rates, and higher insurance premiums. And Secretary of State Marco Rubio, ahead of the USC fight, says that sport has become so popular that so many foreign leaders want to attend the event, even if they don't know each specific fighter.
4: The number of foreign leaders that want to come to this is unbelievable. It's to the point where we may have a diplomatic crisis because it's like, you know, we can't bring everybody.
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5: The heat cranking up to dangerous levels this afternoon, folks. Mid to upper 70s to start. Those highs, mid to upper 90s later this afternoon. The heat index will get up near 105 to a 106 inland areas, so track 10 on the coast this afternoon. Stay well hydrated. Take a lot of breaks out there. Mostly sunny skies. Some evening storms. They'll clear out later tonight. Highs in the low 90s Saturday. Chance for some afternoon storms. Back to the mid to upper 90s on Sunday. And that's your latest WITN First Alert forecast.
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0: Brett Rouse in the house again with you guys, coming to you live from the 68th Annual Big Rock Blue Marlin Tournament right here at Jack's on the waterfront, hanging out with my good friend Brian West. Brian, it's mighty early. I'm actually surprised you're up and rolling with me this morning.
1: Well, it just took a couple cups of coffee just to get me here, and now I got another third, so I think I'm doing okay. Most of the time when we talk, I'm really barely into my first cup of coffee, second cup of coffee.
0: You're thinking about a whole pot at that point, though, most of the time, but you know.
1: Well, that's what it takes me to make it through the whole day. But you know, we're busy as can be around the store, so I mean, it just, I have to have a lot of caffeine.
0: No doubt about it. I understand that completely. I always tell people this show is fueled off of coffee and Jesus, no doubt about it. Of course, you're going to hang out with us this
1: 100%,
0: morning.
1: 100%.
0: You're going to hang out with us this morning. We're going to be talking to Brian a little more here in just a few minutes on the Wake Up Show, Beach Boogie and Blues and beachboogieandblues.com.
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6: Heat advisory today from 11 a.m. to 8 p.m. Highs into the mid to upper 90s. Heat index near 105 under mostly sunny skies. Stay safe out there today, folks. Some evening storms tomorrow. Low 90s. Chance for an afternoon storm. And that's your latest WITN First Alert forecast.
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Little Glassy Tams, and of course, You Lied to Your Daddy. 7 o'clock right here on this TGIF version of the Weekend Show. Fred Rouse in the house, getting ready, getting closer to the weekend. We're going to start running down some of those stats from the last few days of the 68th annual Big Rock Glue Marlin Tournament. Day 5 up and on the way here at 9 o'clock this morning with the lines in the water.

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0: James and Bobby Purify. Of course, we got to shake a tail for the live from Jackson Waterfront 68th Annual Big Rock Blue Marlin Tournament. Yes, we're going into day five, and the line's in the water at 9 o'clock this morning. Marlin Fever still on top with that 919-pound marlin they brought in on Tuesday afternoon. Fender Bender holding on to a strong second at 644 pounds, and Free Ranger back in the game, 597.4. Let's see what happens today. Of course, winds are going to be a little choppy offshore again today. It's going to be hot, so it's going to be an interesting day of fishing. I tell you what, it has been an interesting 68th annual Big Rock Blue Marlin Tournament all the way around. Get on down here and enjoy the last couple of days, and enjoy us right here on Beach Boogie and Blues and beachboogieandblues.com.
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2: NCN News. Good morning. I'm Tony Rixby. Dangerous heat is in the forecast for much of North Carolina this weekend. Shadante Hargett Hill has details.
3: Hot, hot, hot. More extreme conditions prompting a heat advisory. Possible record-breaking temps are expected to continue through the weekend with high humidity pushing the heat index to 105. Thursday marked the first 100-degree day in the Triangle this year and Raleigh's fourth earliest 100-degree day on record. I'm Shadante Hargett Hill.
2: President Trump says he's close to a deal with Iran to end the war.
4: We just made a great settlement of the war with Iran, and we're going to be subject to finalization of documents. We should get done over the next few days. We'll probably have a signing maybe in Europe.
2: Andrei Svechnikov scored twice. Sebastian Aho added a second period goal in a breakout game for Carolina's top line performers, helping the Hurricanes beat the Vegas Golden Knights 4-2 last night in Raleigh to move within a victory of winning the Stanley Cup. Nearly 1,000 days have passed since North Carolina passed its last budget. Democratic leaders expressing frustration over the delay in the comprehensive spending plan. Senate Democratic leader Sidney Batch.
5: We are not at the table for negotiation. But what I'd also tell you is that a lot of the other Republicans aren't at the table in the negotiations. Their rank and file are very frustrated.
2: But Senate President Pro Tem Phil Berger says,
6: I was hopeful that we would have something that would be out there by Monday of next week. I don't know that that's going to take place. I still think that we should be able to get something done before the end of the fiscal year.
2: Current fiscal year ends on June 30th. Anthropic has joined calls for the AI industry to find ways to cushion people from disruptions to the workforce. The company announcing a $200 million investment to research AI's economic impact. 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
6: The heat cranking up to dangerous levels this afternoon, folks. Mid to upper 70s to start. Those highs, mid to upper 90s later this afternoon. The heat index will get up near 105 to a 106 inland areas. Subtract 10 on the coast this afternoon. Stay well hydrated. Take a lot of breaks out there. Mostly sunny skies. Some evening storms. They'll clear out later tonight. Highs in the low 90s Saturday. Chance for some afternoon storms. Back to the mid to upper 90s on Sunday. And that's your latest WITN First Alert Forecast.
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0: Good Friday morning to you guys. Welcome back to the 68th annual Big Rock Big Blue Marlin Tournament live from Jack's on the waterfront right here in beautiful Moorhead City. And I say it's beautiful. It has been a beautiful week. It has been a hot week, Brian. And of course, it's been a hotter week for the fishing, my friend.
1: Oh, good Lord, man. Can you imagine the fun that the first half of this this tournament has brought?
0: Well, I'll tell you what.
1: It's unbelievable. We got records. We got all kinds of fun. So lady anglers bringing in 500 plus. I mean, good grief. Really?
0: Well, I'll tell you what. It's been a record breaker all the way around. I mean, a 919-pound marlin was brought in on Tuesday afternoon. And, of course, we had a lot of changes in that leaderboard yesterday afternoon in just a matter of a few minutes.
1: It looked what a fun watch. What a fun watch. Yesterday I was back at the store, you know, back down here today with you. Thank goodness there's coffee involved this morning.
0: No doubt about it. No doubt about it. Of course, we're on the second half of the 68th annual Big Rock Blue Marlin Tournament. And, you know, two more days to fish. And they're going to be still a little warm, and the sea's going to be just a tad bit choppy. But maybe we can get everything in, and you guys can see some more impressive marlins on the scales. And not just to mention the marlins, but the game fish have been pretty good as well.
1: Oh, the game fish, man. I mean, what about the tunas that came in yesterday?
0: That was, good. Great. It was making me want to break out some chopsticks.
1: Yeah, exactly. I told Gina last night, so I'll just take both of those, please. But, you know, we're hanging out this morning. We got... Go ahead, big boy.
0: No, I was saying just wrap up the tuna and bring it on.
1: Oh, 100%, man. Look, just send it to me. I will take the top ones, the bottom ones, and don't worry about the rest.
0: There you
1: but,
0: go.
1: But you know, look, this morning, you know, we're hanging out, and I got your favorite my son-in-law Tyler, and we got a fisherman, man, Scotty Pierce. He's fishing everywhere in Costa Rica. Man, he's been everywhere. He checked out Juan Cheese for the longshore. It ain't quite ready for that. But we're hanging out with some good people this morning.
0: No doubt about it. Of course, you know, you said fisherman, then you mentioned Tyler. I knew you had to be talking about somebody else.
1: Well, Tyler, you got to say about that, buddy.
2: Hi, well, good morning to you too, Fred.
0: Absolutely, absolutely. At least you got your shirt on today.
2: Yes, sir, at least for now. It ain't lunchtime yet.
1: Well, as hot as it is already down here on the waterfront, yeah, I'm guaranteeing it won't take long.
0: It is. I tell you what, the fishing's just about as hot as the jewelry is at Brian West Jewelers. Of course, it's always a good time to go by and check out that fine stuff over there. And, you know, you were with us Sunday afternoon over at Redfish, and we gave away a lot of jewelry, and I think you even sold a little bit.
1: We did. It was a really fun day. And, you know, when you get these kind of people, when you get the Beach Boogie and Blues people together, and you get all the extra people that are just learning about Beach Boogie and Blues and the Big Rock all together, you can't find a bad time. So we had a great day. And honestly, it was a whole lot longer than last year, right?
0: Absolutely. We found the weather didn't run us out this time.
1: It did not. No, it did not.
0: Well, I'll tell you what, of course, you know, if you guys are looking for any fine jewelry products, or hey, maybe you got some gold laying around you want to part with, Brian West is paying top dollar for that gold right now. You can go by the store, he'll give him a call. Look him up online, brianwestjewelers.com. Of course, go by and see him. And him and Joy, and of course, Mike, the entire staff there will be glad to take care of you. Good seeing you this morning, my friend.
1: Had a great time. We've got another day or so to go, Bubby. Let's go have fun.
0: Absolutely. Of course, Fred Rouse in the house along with Brian West this morning. 68th annual Big Rock Blue Marlin Tournament live at Jack's on the waterfront in beautiful downtown Moorhead City.

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0: Don't forget, tomorrow it is Beach Brew and Q. Yes, it is all the beach music you can stand, all the great barbecue you can stand, and all the great cold beverages you can stand at the Duplin Events Center down in Kenansville, North Carolina. 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
10: Heat advisory today from 11 a.m. to 8 p.m. Highs into the mid to upper 90s. Heat index near 105 under mostly sunny skies. Stay safe out there today, folks. Some evening storms tomorrow. Low 90s. Chance for an afternoon storm. And that's your latest WITN First Alert Forecast.
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I want to thank you, baby, little Deborah McClinton, right here on this Friday morning version of the Wake Up Show. Fred Rouse in the house with you guys. Beach Boogie and Blues, beachboogieandblues.com. Of course, time to get out and get rolling if you ain't already moving, and you might be running a tad bit late, no doubt about it. Of course, we've got a busy, busy weekend. Fishing's got to go on today and tomorrow right here at the 68th Annual Big Rock Blue Marlin Tournament. Thank you so much to Jax on the waterfront for having us down here, as well as Redfish. So many great folks, a lot of people down here. And yes, like I said, if you're coming on down here, bring you some water. Of course, we got plenty of water down here, no doubt about it. But I'll tell you what, it's going to be another hot one.

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0: I want to thank you, baby, little Deborah McClinton, right here on this Friday morning version of the Wake Up Show. Fred Rouse in the house with you guys. Beach Boogie and Blues, beachboogieandblues.com. Of course, time to get out and get rolling if you ain't already moving, and you might be running a tad bit late, no doubt about it. Of course, we've got a busy, busy weekend. Fishing's got to go on today and tomorrow, right here at the 68th Annual Big Rock Blue Marlin Tournament. Thank you so much to Jax on the waterfront for having us down here, as well as Redfish. So many great folks, a lot of people down here. And yes, like I said, if you're coming on down here, bring you some water. Of course, we got plenty of water down here, no doubt about it. But I'll tell you what, it's going to be another hot one. Good.
1: You know, with everything that's been going on, the changes and the additions to the boats, the additions to the purses, what a great grind. What can you tell me how much of a great time we're having now?
0: Well, I'm telling you what, it gets pretty interesting. It gets competitive, but it's cool to listen to the radio traffic during the day. I mean, these guys are competitive, but they're all out there for the same reason. And if any one of them is ever in trouble or needs something, that's one cool thing about this bunch of fishermen, is they're all in it together.
1: Yeah, they certainly are. When we're offshore, man, it's just unbelievable, you know, the differences when you can communicate offshore. Of course, these days, you know, we have, you know, satellite phone. It makes a big difference. Don't necessarily go by boat name. We just call the captain up. If we know them by name, it makes a big, big difference. But the number of fish released, the number of big fish that come in, wow, what a great tournament. We hope we have some, you know, maybe we can have upset. You never know, man. We got a couple of days or so. Let's see what happens.

0: back and two shakes of a corn dog stick. Corn dogs. More music is coming right up on the Beach Boogie and Blues Radio Network.
1: NCN News. Good morning. I'm Tony Rixby. High heat is going to be the main story the rest of this week. Temperatures at near record levels across much of the state. National Weather Service meteorologist Tom Green at the National Weather Service in Raleigh telling NCN News.
2: We always end up advising that people are going to make sure that they're remaining hydrated, that they want to make sure that they're drinking as much water as possible. Make sure that people are in the shade if possible. If anybody has any tents, that would certainly end up helping.
1: AP correspondent Donna Water reports on dangerous weather that ripped through the Midwest.
3: Aerial footage shows huge trees on top of crushed vehicles and window panes blown from tall buildings. At least three tornadoes ripped through communities near Chicago Thursday. Police warned residents to take cover in Merrillville, Indiana, about 33 miles southeast of Chicago. When it was over, trees and power lines blocked streets. Homes were damaged and the roof of part of a high school was ripped off. In Streeter, Illinois, local TV news shows a husband and wife trapped in the rubble of their home being rescued by police. The mayor says they're just grateful there have been no reported deaths. I'm Donna Water.
1: Andrei Svechnikov scored twice last night, and the Carolina Hurricanes beat the Vegas Golden Knights 4-2. They're now within a win of winning the Stanley Cup. Canes coach Rod Brind'Amour.
4: To be honest, I didn't think we had a great first period, that's for sure, but then we kind of got our game going. I think I don't know, poise, I'm not sure. I didn't like a lot of the stuff we were doing at times, but I think the goalie is, Bus had a lot of poise. I think he looked pretty calm in there and obviously played a great game for us.
1: President Trump says he has a deal.
5: Signing, coming to pretty final shape, so we'll see. Very good, should be done. That should be done pretty quickly. They want it. Every bit as much as everybody else wants.
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20: The heat cranking up to dangerous levels this afternoon, folks. Mid to upper 70s to start. Those highs, mid to upper 90s later this afternoon. The heat index will get up near 105 to a 106 inland areas. Subtract 10 on the coast this afternoon. Stay well hydrated. Take a lot of breaks out there. Mostly sunny skies. Some evening storms. They'll clear out later tonight. Highs in the low 90s Saturday. Chance for some afternoon storms. Back to the mid to upper 90s on Sunday. And that's your latest WITN First Alert Forecast.
0: Fred Rouse is in the house on the Beach Boogie and Blues Radio Network. And by the way, somebody left the screen door open because some great tunes just blew in.

Billy Ocean talking about that Caribbean Queen right here on the Wake Up Show. Fred Rouse in the house with you guys. Yes, this has been an exciting tournament so far. The 68th annual Big Rock Blue Marlin Tournament, $9 million up for grabs. And, of course, Marlin Fever still holding on to that $6.3 million spot right now. And, of course, we'll have all that action following up throughout the day. Be sure to like and follow us on Facebook if you haven't. And, of course, I'll be back this afternoon with Alan Vick at 4:20 and 5:20 for the Davis Wholesale Tire Fishing Report. Yes, if it's round rubber and rolls, it comes from Davis Wholesale Tire. Thanks to all of our great sponsors for making this possible as they do each and every year. From the 68th annual Big Rock Blue Marlin Tournament, live right here at Jack's on the Waterfront, downtown Moorhead City.

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8: Heat advisory today from 11 a.m. to 8 p.m. Highs into the mid to upper 90s. Heat index near 105 under mostly sunny skies. Stay safe out there today, folks. Some evening storms tomorrow. Low 90s. Chance for an afternoon storm. And that's your latest WITN First Alert forecast.
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Happy ever after, a little classic Bee Gees. Well, folks, it is Friday morning. That means I got to get out of here. We have got a lot going on today with the 68th annual Big Rock Blue Marlin Tournament. Don't forget tomorrow, of course, it is Beach Brew and Q down in Kenansville, North Carolina at the Duplin Event Center. If you don't have those tickets, get them now at DuplinEventCenter.com. Of course, yes, it is Coastline, Embers, I-42. Yours truly, Fred Rouse, is going to be there with all the barbecue you can stand and all the cold beverages you can stand. And we're going to need them. It's tomorrow, Beach Brew and Q at the Duplin Event Center in Kenansville.

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1: NCN News. Good morning. I'm Tony Brixby. Temperatures will be near record levels across much of the state this weekend. National Weather Service meteorologist Tom Green in Raleigh telling NCN News.
2: The moisture will be about the same. So from a heat index perspective, that part won't change, the humidity, the moisture. But the temperatures themselves, we will probably end up seeing a couple of places reaching into the triple digits. And we may end up needing to issue another heat advisory.
1: Early season tropical activity may develop in the Gulf this week. WXII meteorologist Brian Slocum.
3: The National Hurricane Center yesterday morning issued their first area of interest. It's actually in the Caribbean, expected to cross over the Yucatan Peninsula and emerge in the Bay of Campeche.
1: That system unlikely to affect North Carolina. A social media video featuring State Senate Democratic leader Sidney Batch drawing criticism from Republican lawmakers. Shadante Hargett Hill has the story.
4: A profanity-laced clip went viral online of State Senate Democratic leader Sidney Batch taking aim at Republican lawmakers amid ongoing budget negotiations. The video posted by State Democratic Representative Vernetta Alston shows Alston discussing the state's budget stalemate and Democrats' priorities while Batch appears as an anger interpreter, delivering a more blunt and explicit feel version of the message. Batch defended the video, stating Republicans were focusing on the satire instead of the budget delays that inspired it. I'm Shadante Hargett Hill.
1: Correspondent Sagar Magadi says the president is promoting a new director of national intelligence.
5: President Trump has tabbed federal prosecutor Jay Clayton to be director of national intelligence. The president was under intense pressure to nominate a permanent replacement for Tulsi Gabbard after her resignation last month.
1: Andrei Svechnikov scored twice. Sebastian Aho also scored. Canes beat the Golden Knights 4-2. They're one game away from a Stanley Cup. 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

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Maybe 231. 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
1: NCN News. Good morning. I'm Tony Rixby. High heat is going to be the main story the rest of this week. Temperatures at near record levels across much of the state. National Weather Service meteorologist Tom Green at the National Weather Service in Raleigh telling NCN News.
2: We always end up advising that people are going to make sure that they're remaining hydrated, that they want to make sure that they're drinking as much water as possible. Make sure that people are in the shade if possible. If anybody has any tents, that would certainly end up helping.
1: AP correspondent Donna Water reports on dangerous weather that ripped through the Midwest.
3: Aerial footage shows huge trees on top of crushed vehicles and window panes blown from tall buildings. At least three tornadoes ripped through communities near Chicago Thursday. Police warned residents to take cover in Merrillville, Indiana, about 33 miles southeast of Chicago. When it was over, trees and power lines blocked streets. Homes were damaged and the roof of part of a high school was ripped off. In Streator, Illinois, local TV news shows a husband and wife trapped in the rubble of their home being rescued by police. The mayor says they're just grateful there have been no reported deaths. I'm Donna Water.
1: Andrei Svechnikov scored twice last night, and the Carolina Hurricanes beat the Vegas Golden Knights 4-2. They're now within a win of winning the Stanley Cup. Canes coach Rod Brind'Amour.
4: To be honest, I didn't think we had a great first period, that's for sure, but then we kind of got our game going. I think I don't know, poise, I'm not sure. I didn't like a lot of the stuff we were doing at times, but I think the goalie is, Bus had a lot of poise. I think he looked pretty calm in there and obviously played a great game for us.
1: President Trump says he has a deal.
5: Signing, coming to a pretty final shape, so we'll see. Very good, should be done, and that should be done pretty quickly. 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Every bit as much as everybody else wants.
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1: NCN News, I'm Tony Rixby. Dangerous heat is with us for the next couple of days here across North Carolina. Shadate Hargett Hill joins us with details.
2: Hot. More extreme conditions prompting a heat advisory. Possible record-breaking temps are expected to continue through the weekend, with high humidity pushing the heat index to 105. Thursday marked the first 100-degree day in the Triangle this year and Raleigh's fourth earliest 100-degree day on record. I'm Shadate Hargett Hill.
1: President Trump says he's close to a deal with Iran for ending the war.
3: We just made a great settlement of the war with Iran, and we're going to be subject to finalization of documents. We should get done over the next few days. We'll probably have a signing maybe in Europe.
1: Andrei Svechnikov scored twice, the Carolina Hurricanes beating the Vegas Golden Knights 4-2 last night in Raleigh. They now move to within one win of winning the Stanley Cup. Coach Rod Brindamore.
4: Probably good to have a couple days in between, to be honest, because we know how hard it's going to be and refocus. So, but I don't think it'll be too hard to focus this group.
1: Game 6 is Sunday night in Las Vegas. Nearly 1,000 days have passed since North Carolina's legislature passed its last budget. Senate Democratic leader Sidney Batch.
5: We are not at the table for negotiation. But what I'd also tell you is that a lot of the other Republicans aren't at the table in the negotiations. Their rank and file are very frustrated.
1: But Senate President Pro Tem Phil Berger says,
6: I was hopeful that we would have something that would be out there by Monday of next week. I don't know that that's going to take place. I still think that we should be able to get something done before the end of the fiscal year.
1: The current fiscal year ends on June 30th. Anthropic has called for AI industry leaders to find ways to cushion people from AI disruptions to the workforce. 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
1: NCN News, I'm Tony Rixby. Dangerous heat is with us for the next couple of days here across North Carolina. Shadante Hargett Hill joins us with details.
2: Hot, hot, hot. More extreme conditions prompting a heat advisory. Possible record-breaking temps are expected to continue through the weekend with high humidity pushing the heat index to 105. Thursday marked the first 100-degree day in the Triangle this year and Raleigh's fourth earliest 100-degree day on record. I'm Shadante Hargett Hill.
1: President Trump says he's close to a deal with Iran for ending the war.
3: We just made a great settlement of the war with Iran, and we're going to be subject to finalization of documents. We should get done over the next few days. We'll probably have a signing maybe in Europe.
1: Andrei Svechnikov scored twice. The Carolina Hurricanes beating the Vegas Golden Knights 4-2 last night in Raleigh. They now move to within one win of winning the Stanley Cup. Coach Rod Brind'Amour.
4: Probably good to have a couple days in between, to be honest, because we know how hard it's going to be and refocus. So, but I don't think it'll be too hard to focus this group.
1: Game 6 is Sunday night in Las Vegas. Nearly 1,000 days have passed since North Carolina's legislature passed its last budget. Senate Democratic leader Sidney Batch.
5: We are not at the table for negotiation. But what I'd also tell you is that a lot of the other Republicans aren't at the table in the negotiations. Their rank and file are very frustrated.
1: But Senate President Pro Tem Phil Berger says,
6: I was hopeful that we would have something that would be out there by Monday of next week. I don't know that that's going to take place. I still think that we should be able to get something done before the end of the fiscal year.
1: The current fiscal year ends on June 30th. Anthropic has called for AI industry leaders to find ways to cushion people from AI disruptions to the workforce. 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
1: NCNU's, I'm Tony Rixby. Exceptional drought conditions now found in many parts of central North Carolina. Assistant State Climatologist Corey Davis tells NCNU's reservoirs running well below full pool.
2: That means the lake levels, including on Jordan Lake and Falls Lake and on some of Durham's reservoirs, are continuing to drop further and further below normal. As of this week, Falls Lake is about 5 feet below normal.
1: This is the worst drought central North Carolina has seen since 2007. Not only the drought, but of course the high temperatures are a huge factor this weekend. Triple digit temperatures expected. Tom Green's a meteorologist at the National Weather Service in Raleigh.
3: The amount of moisture will be about the same. So from a heat index perspective, that part won't change, the humidity, the moisture. But the temperatures themselves, we will probably end up seeing a couple of places reaching into the triple digits. And we may end up needing to issue another heat advisory.
1: An Alabama man facing the death penalty by nitrogen gas has been spared. AP correspondent Mike Hempen.
4: The Supreme Court has refused to set aside a lower court ruling that found the nitrogen gas method of execution as unconstitutionally cruel. The justices voted 6-3 against lifting an injunction blocking Alabama from putting to death a 49-year-old man by using nitrogen. Three conservative justices, Clarence Thomas, Samuel Alito, and Neil Gorsuch, said they would grant Alabama's request to lift the injunction and let the execution go forward. Jeffrey Lee was convicted of killing two people while robbing a pawn shop in 1998. I'm Mike Hempen.
1: A new nominee for Director of National Intelligence.
5: President Trump has tabbed federal prosecutor Jay Clayton to be Director of National Intelligence. The president was under intense pressure to nominate a permanent replacement for Tulsi Gabbard after her resignation last month.
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1: Pardon me, do you have change for a quarter? 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Thank you. 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
1: NCN News, I'm Tony Rixby. Exceptional drought conditions now found in many parts of central North Carolina. Assistant State Climatologist Corey Davis tells NCN News reservoirs running well below full pool.
2: That means the lake levels, including on Jordan Lake and Falls Lake and on some of Durham's reservoirs, are continuing to drop further and further below normal. As of this week, Falls Lake is about 5 feet below normal.
1: This is the worst drought central North Carolina has seen since 2007. Not only the drought, but of course the high temperatures are a huge factor this weekend. Triple-digit temperatures expected. Tom Green's a meteorologist at the National Weather Service in Raleigh.
3: Amount of moisture will be about the same, so from a heat index perspective, that part won't change, the humidity, the moisture. But the temperatures themselves, we will probably end up seeing a couple of places reaching into the triple digits, and we may end up needing to issue another heat advisory.
1: An Alabama man facing the death penalty by nitrogen gas has been spared. AP correspondent Mike Hempen.
4: The Supreme Court has refused to set aside a lower court ruling that found the nitrogen gas method of execution is unconstitutionally cruel. The justices voted 6-3 against lifting an injunction blocking Alabama from putting to death a 49-year-old man by using nitrogen. Three conservative justices, Clarence Thomas, Samuel Alito, and Neil Gorsuch, said they would grant Alabama's request to lift the injunction and let the execution go forward. Jeffrey Lee was convicted of killing two people while robbing a pawn shop in 1998. I'm Mike Hempen.
1: A new nominee for Director of National Intelligence.
5: President Trump has tabbed federal prosecutor Jay Clayton to be Director of National Intelligence. The president was under intense pressure to nominate a permanent replacement for Tulsi Gabbard after her resignation last month.
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Hey, thanks for spending this extremely hot Friday with Beach Boogie and Blues. I'm Alan Vick. We got a busy Friday on the way. We'll keep you up to date with the weather. Could see a few stray showers or thunderstorms along with the heat. And we'll hear from Fred at the 68th Annual Big Rock Blue Marlin Tournament a couple times through the afternoon. I'll see you at 3 o'clock.

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Beach Boogie and Blues, how are you? Happy Friday. I'm Alan Vick on this scorching hot Friday afternoon. 99 degrees in Bunyan, but it feels like 105. Heat advisory up for the area. No thunderstorms out there right now, but the possibility exists that we could have some strong pop-up storms because it's so hot and unstable. So we'll keep an eye on that. It's Friday. I'm glad to be here, as always, in the Greenville studio, 252-757-7795. It's faith, hope, and charity for your Friday.

Beach Boogie and Blues and Jimmy McCracklin in the good old days. Today's timeless tracks. You know, some days we have several artists having birthdays. We don't really have one artist that had a bunch of hit songs as having a birthday or whatever. But today's one of those days where we got three or four artists that I like a lot, but they had, you know, just a few hits. So we are going to kind of, we'll call it Brunswick stew of timeless tracks today. A little bit of everything thrown in there, but it's going to be good, I promise. Clovers, Don't Play That Song No Mo'.

0: Latest from my buddy, Mr. Nicky Harris, and Dancing in the Carolinas, Beach Boogie and Blues. We've got timeless tracks on the way. Again, kind of a hodgepodge of several folks that are celebrating birthdays today, or the subjects on today's timeless tracks, and we'll talk about those. Time to talk about news headlines on this hot Friday. Heat advisory up. You know, you just do what they tell you. Hydrate. Look after your pets, look after your neighbors, and just be really smart. It is dangerously hot today.
1: NCN News, I'm Bruce Farrell. The United States and Iran close to signing an agreement aimed at ending their war, according to three regional officials who spoke to the Associated Press on condition of anonymity. To discuss the sensitive talks, Iran's foreign minister posted on social media that an agreement between Tehran and Washington has never been closer. The regional officials said they expect the deal to pave the way for the reopening of the Strait of Hormuz. Charles Dean Ledesma reports Ukrainian President Volodymyr Zelensky says Ukraine carried out strikes far into Russian regions overnight.
2: At his daily briefing, Volodymyr Zelensky said targets were hit in Russia's Samar region, more than 800 kilometers, that's 500 miles, from the Ukraine national border. In addition, an oil facility in Tatarstan was also struck. He adds, it's important that we're also achieving our objectives on the front lines. Also in his talk, Zelensky announced additional payments in the army sector to, he says, strengthen the financial stability of our defense and ensure the continued transformation of the Ukrainian army. I'm Charles Tillethesma.
1: Exceptional drought continuing in parts of central North Carolina, including part of the Triangle. Assistant State Climatologist Corey Davis says this is the worst drought for this part of the state since 2007.
3: So we're not at those 2007 levels just yet, but again, knowing that we are only in the second week of summer, knowing that it is going to be hot over the next week, that doesn't give us a lot of confidence that we won't see at least a leveling off of falls. I think it may continue to drop even further.
1: For example, the primary water source for the city of Raleigh, Falls Lake, is down 5 feet. Durham also has low lake levels. If you're heading to Ocean Isle Beach this weekend, expect traffic delays. Police say beginning as early as 9 a.m. Saturday, all northbound traffic on Causeway Drive will be diverted at the mainland roundabout to help prevent gridlock during a busy beach weekend. 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

Timeless Tracks, celebrating some birthdays today. Happy birthday to the late Brad Delp, the great voice of Boston. That's one of my favorite Boston songs from 1986. Can't You Say Still in Love? Before that, Lynn Berry, born on this day, his big hit 1, 2, 3. And Junior Brown. Boy, I love Junior Brown. One of my favorite Junior Brown songs. My Wife Thinks You're Dead. This gentleman was a one-hit wonder and one of my favorites. Rocky Burnett from 1980. Today, Rocky Burnett's birthday. Gets Tired of Towing the Line on Timeless Tracks.

0: Rocky Burnett celebrates a birthday today that is tired of toeing the line. Timeless tracks, Beach Boogie and Blues. We're a little over a couple hours away from Britt Hardy and Party for a Lifetime. Britt will be here tonight at 6 to entertain, amaze, and amuse. It is 100 degrees right now in Bridgeton with a heat index of 106. A lot of areas around here have hit the century mark over the last 30, 45 minutes. We've got about a 50% chance of some scattered showers and thunderstorms late this afternoon through mid-evening. So keep that in mind. Weekend forecast overall, not too bad, not too bad. Just scattered showers and thunderstorms for tomorrow and Sunday, but it's going to stay hot. Better chance of showers and thunderstorms and a little cooler as we get into the first of next week.
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Timbers and Love Me, it's 4:13. It is 101 degrees in LaGrange. Heat index is 105. It is dangerously hot. Heat advisory continued for the area. And it's just one of those days we're going to get really, really, really close to breaking or maybe even breaking some record high temperatures this afternoon. It is a scorcher out there on this 12th day of June. Birthday today, my friend Tim Cunningham celebrates a birthday. Very talented gentleman, jack of all trades, master of most, and huge ECU fan, Tim Cunningham. Happy birthday, sir. Sammy O'Banion and Mardi Gras. Let's all take a few minutes and do the Stevie Levy shuffle.

0: Thelma, Houston, that is Saturday night, Sunday morning. Just heard from my friend Martell a few minutes ago. He won Kool & the Gang tickets for tomorrow's show. Martell, I need you to call me back. Call the station when you can, Martell. I'd appreciate that. That's something I need to tell you. Again, Martell, my man from Englehart, give me a call back when you can. Thank you, sir.
1: NCN News, I'm Melissa Vale. AP correspondent Charles de Ledesma reports Ukrainian President Volodymyr Zelensky says Ukraine carried out strikes far into Russian regions overnight.
2: At his daily briefing, Volodymyr Zelensky said targets were hit in Russia's Samara region, more than 800 kilometers, that's 500 miles, from the Ukraine national border. In addition, an oil facility in Tatarstan was also struck. He adds, it's important that we're also achieving our objectives on the front lines. Also in his talk, Zelensky announced additional payments in the army sector to, he says, strengthen the financial stability of our defense and ensure the continued transformation of the Ukrainian army. I'm Charles Tillethesma.
1: Pakistan's prime minister says the United States and Iran have agreed to wording of an agreement aimed at ending their war in the Middle East. Pakistani Prime Minister Shehbaz Sharif said in a social media post Friday that mediators are working with both sides to finalize a deal. The November elections are still more than 5 months away, but one longtime observer says there could be some change in the races for the General Assembly this year. Tom Jensen of Raleigh-based Public Policy Polling says he is closely watching the races for the state house.
3: There's about 15 districts this year that are in the range of Democrats possibly being able to win in the North Carolina House. And they're districts that maybe Democrats can't win in a neutral political climate, but we're not in a neutral political climate. We're in a very strong political climate for Democrats.
1: Sanford police have arrested two people in connection with the shooting death of a 17-year-old at the Oaks Apartments earlier this week. Detectives said 19-year-old Naquan Tamarian Clegg of Sanford was arrested Thursday around 5 p.m. Clegg is charged with one count of murder and one count of discharging a weapon into an occupied vehicle. A second suspect, a 17-year-old boy, turned himself into police around 11 p.m. Thursday. He's being held on the same charges. 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

Van Morrison and Hey Mr. DJ. Going to be a busy weekend sports-wise. It will be Knicks and Spurs Game 5. That'll be tomorrow night in San Antonio. And then on Sunday night, Hurricanes go back to Vegas with a 3-2 lead to take on the Golden Knights. So NBA Finals tomorrow night, NHL Finals on Sunday night. Clovers, here's their version of Squeeze Buttons.

0: Beach Boogie and Blues for our friend Richie Balance, a proud sponsor of Party for a Lifetime with Britt Hardy. You'll hear Richie tonight with Britt. Richie wanted to hear Little Elvis doing Promised Land. Richie said he was going down to the coast. Richie, hope you have a great weekend, man. You picked a good weekend to find some water, for sure. And a big thank you again to Richie Balance and Richie Balance Flooring of Wilson for everything they do for Beach Boogie and Blues.
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Beach Boogie and Blues. 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

that the difference between me and just about everybody else is I was born with a golden spoon in my mouth. Nobody likes that. They might say Ric Flair's a good guy. It's the old adage that you like to hear somebody's doing pretty good, but you don't want to hear they're doing better than you. You see? And the bottom line is, my whole career, I've always done better than anybody else. Only because of one reason. I was born with a golden spoon. I inherited the ability. I inherited the money. I inherited the God-given best looks in the world today. And with this, I dress myself in Opus Wade. I dress myself in cashmere. Yeah. I dress myself in $100 pleated frocks. I dress myself in alligator shoes. I wear a $15,000 Rolex. I got Mercedes-Benz, Rolls Royce, the biggest house on the biggest hill, on the biggest side of town. You know why I got all that? Because I was born with a golden spoon. And that took me to the World Heavyweight Wrestling Championship.

40 years ago, when I started doing stand-up, everyone told me it was a great way to meet women. We'll see. I joined a dating site for people my age called Carbon Dating. I asked a woman on the site for her number. She told me it was 140 over 95. The great thing about dating a woman my own age, I don't worry about meeting her parents. Before I got my hearing aids, my crowd work was terrible. I asked an audience member where he was from. He said, "My mama." I heard Miami and said, "I've been there."

Happy weekend from Beach Boogie and Blues. It is hot. It is 100 degrees on the Washington waterfront, and it feels like 107. Going to be another hot day tomorrow. Watching for the possibility of a few scattered showers and thunderstorms for the rest of the afternoon into the evening. Don't forget, Britt Hardy's going to be here in a little bit over 45 minutes with Party for a Lifetime. Let's go back to Elvis live on the stage in 1969.

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I'd rather sit up and pull my hat.

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Oh, God. 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And I had no cause to die. Sing it, baby.

Good afternoon, ladies and gentlemen. Fred Rouse in the house for a Friday afternoon of the 68th Annual Big Rock Blue Marlin Tournament. Of course, thanks to our friends at Davis Wholesale Tire for bringing you these fishing reports every afternoon. And, of course, it was kind of a slow day on the water today. Only 59 boats went out of the original 270-something boats. Only 9 marlins released, none coming to the scales. They are doing a little bit of game fish weigh-ins. So right now we've got one more day of the tournament left, but Marlin Fever is still holding on to that lead with a 919.9-pound blue marlin. Fender Bender in second with 644, and Free Ranger holding on to that third place at 397. So if nothing happens tomorrow, of course, Marlin Fever is going home with almost $6.3 million. Over $9 million up for grabs. Still got a day to fish, so come on down here and enjoy the nice time at Moorhead City Waterfront. Of course, they've got plenty of restaurants, plenty of shade, plenty of cold beverages. They'll take care of you. Great hospitality right here in Moorhead City. Again, live from the 68th Annual Big Rock Blue Marlin Tournament, thanks to our friends at Davis Wholesale Tire, the Ground Rubber and Road. It comes from Davis Wholesale Tire in Kinston. Fred Rouse from the Beach Boogie and Blues right here in this.

0: Beach Boogie and Blues. Melvin Waiters, right there. A good day to have an ice chest and stick your face in it every now and then. Holy smokes, it is hot. For sure, it is smoking hot. Still thinking about my friend Miss Sandy, who was doing better, by the way. Thank you for the thoughts and the prayers. Sandy is improving there in the hospital. I'm going to see Sandy here probably when I get off the air. And turn things over to Britt. I'm probably going to go up and see Sandy. But please say a prayer for Miss Sandy and Miss Barbara, Laura, Bobby, and the whole family. Miss Sandy's a great lady, and she's been through a lot the last few weeks. So all the prayers are very appreciated. Let's go to NCN right now and catch you up on news headlines for this sweltering Friday.
1: NCN News, I'm Melissa Vail. AP correspondent Charles de Ledesma reports Ukrainian President Volodymyr Zelensky says Ukraine carried out strikes far into Russian regions overnight.
2: At his daily briefing, Volodymyr Zelensky said targets were hit in Russia's Samar region, more than 800 kilometers, that's 500 miles, from the Ukraine national border. In addition, an oil facility in Tatarstan was also struck. He adds, it's important that we're also achieving our objectives on the front lines. Also in his talk, Zelensky announced additional payments in the army sector to, he says, strengthen the financial stability of our defense and ensure the continued transformation of the Ukrainian army. I'm Charles Tiltesma.
1: Pakistan's prime minister says the United States and Iran have agreed to wording of an agreement aimed at ending their war in the Middle East. Pakistani Prime Minister Shehbaz Sharif said in a social media post Friday that mediators are working with both sides to finalize a deal. The November elections are still more than 5 months away, but one longtime observer says there could be some change in the races for the General Assembly this year. Tom Jensen of Raleigh-based Public Policy Polling says he is closely watching the races for the state house.
3: There's about 15 districts this year that are in the range of Democrats possibly being able to win in the North Carolina House. And they're districts that maybe Democrats can't win in a neutral political climate, but we're not in a neutral political climate. We're in a very strong political climate for Democrats.
1: Sanford police have arrested two people in connection with the shooting death of a 17-year-old at the Oaks Apartments earlier this week. Detectives said 19-year-old Naquan Tamarian Clegg of Sanford was arrested Thursday around 5 p.m. Clegg is charged with one count of murder and one count of discharging a weapon into an occupied vehicle. A second suspect, a 17-year-old boy, turned himself in to police around 11 p.m. Thursday. He's being held on the same charges. 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

Beach Boogie and Blues, Spinners, that is a city full of memories. On this hot Friday afternoon, heading into the weekend, you know, we talk about the heat and humidity, but in all seriousness, you really need to take care of your neighbors and you know, people that are shut in and elderly. 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You could be in trouble before you realize it. So please do that. Supercharge. Gonna play this one for my buddy Stevie Heath. It's called Time.

0: 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Brit's on the way. Have a great weekend. I'll be in for a while tomorrow for Jerry. I've got some things to do. I don't know how long I'll actually be in for Jerry, but I will be here, and we'll probably hear from Fred a couple times down at Big Rock Landing for the Big Rock Blue Marlin Tournament. Should be a busy, busy day tomorrow. I think tomorrow's the final day, and it should be very eventful. So you have a great night with Britt, and I'll see you sometime tomorrow, okay?
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Good evening, everybody. How you doing out there? What is going on? Party for a Lifetime is on the radio on Beach Boogie and Blues Friday night. And, man, we've got a great show lined up for you tonight. Of course, we're going to be talking to Richie Balance this hour. Going to be talking to him about everything going on at Richie Balance Flooring and Tile, doing the Steve Hardy's original Beach Party, legendary Beach Classic. And then we got Dr. Skip's Blues Checkup coming up. We got the Brian West Love Song of the Week, and I'm very excited and proud to tell you we've got a new segment this week that we're going to be doing, Time Out with Minister Scott Hardy. Cannot wait to do that and have a little moment with him and help you reflect about everything going on. But, man, we've got some great music, and let's get this party started right now. You ready? Starting to show off with the Mighty OJs right there. Put your hands together. And put your hands together. It's time to party, y'all. Come on. R&B Superband featuring Mr. Dink Perry right here, Sooner or Later.

Ain't no better than Dink Perry right there. Sooner or later, the R&B super band right there. It's Party for a Lifetime with Britt Hardy. How you doing on this Friday night? I know you're glad the weekend's here, man. We got all kinds of great music coming up. Some new music coming up from Gary Louder in just a minute, right after this song right here, the East Coast Party Band, doing Daryl Hall and John Oates' I Can't Go For That.

That's our buddy R. Mark Black on the tenor saxophone right there. East Coast Party Band on Party for a Lifetime with Britt Hardy. Friday night, hanging out with you, great folks like you. Tom, what's up? Tom Crawford and Mary, how you guys doing? And Bruce and Becky Pittman are both here. How you guys? Hope everything is going good in your world. Tom, you watch yourself there, buddy. Sounds like you just keep getting in trouble or something. Stuff happening to you, man. Brand new music right here from Rhonda McDaniel and Gary Louder. Song is called Jump On It. It is so good. Summertime grooving now.

Brand new music, Rhonda McDaniel and Gary Louder, Jump On It. And also brand new music coming out last week. And man, this is so good too. Randy Hignight and all the guys with the Mighty Saints of Soul, Jim Hyden Wright, and all the guys, man, this song is called Just the Way You Are. Beach Boogie and Blues, Party for a Lifetime with Brent Hardy and the Mighty Saints of Soul.

yeah, man, that is good stuff right there. The Mighty Saints of Soul, Just the Way You Are. And here they are in another form, the Booger Brothers, doing In Her Own Way.

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0: It sure is hot outside, but you know what? So is all the gorgeous flooring that they have going on for you at Richie Balance Flooring and Tile in Wilson. Here to talk about it some more here is Richie Balance. Good evening, Richie. How you doing, buddy?
1: Hello, Brett Hardy's Beach Party.
0: Man, it's got to be you. 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
1: Oh, yes, sir. 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
0: 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I mean, it's nothing from start to finish because your people, they take care of every single aspect of it.
1: 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We know the amount of money you're spending. It's a lot and it's hard earned and we don't take it lightly. 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But we're going to give you the best service for whatever you purchase. I tell you, it's so important to have it installed correctly because you want this investment to last a long time. And we have got the tradespeople, the installers, whatever we're doing, if it's a flooring that we're working on or if it's carpeting we're installing for you, if it's just a balance in his team, doing the bathroom or kitchen renovation. It's all about the service, and that's what you want. You want dependability, and you want honesty out there working in your home or your business.
0: Yes, sir, and you guys do it better than anybody around. That's why everybody loves you in Eastern North Carolina. And, you know, Richie, you got all those new things like the color wall, and you got things to kind of help people kind of start out if they don't know exactly what they want. Tell everybody how they can take advantage of all the different things that you guys offer there, research wise, because you know everybody's doing research first these days.
1: Oh yeah, everybody has a lot of knowledge where they've been online and doing the research and learning, and you still have questions, and we know that. But look, you can go online in today's world and shopping with your internet, and you can find out about a lot of the products that we sell. We're aligned with Mohawk Industries, one of the oldest flooring manufacturers in the world. They've been making carpet since the late 1800s. And so they are into hardwood. They are into ceramic tile. They're into carpeting. They're into LVPs. This manufacturer can manufacture all of it. A lot of it is made in the United States. And quite a bit of what we sell is made right here in North Carolina. But you can go to our links on our website and get that information and then come into the showroom where you're going to meet someone that's going to help you with the knowledge of the products that you are looking at and the questions that you're going to have about the installations and how to prepare and all of those questions like that. You can't get that at a box store, Britt. You're not going to get that service. You're not going to get that relationship that we're going to build with you at Richie Balance Flooring and Tile.
0: Yes, sir. And you know what, Richie, tell everybody how they can find you guys and get in contact with you next week.
1: 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We're at 3042 Forest Hills Road in Wilson. 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And call us on the phone. We have a live person answering the phone still, someone that you can talk to when you call. You don't have to push a button or a prompt to get to a certain place. And that's at 252-291-0122. And y'all come see us. We want your business.
0: Richie Balance Flooring and Tile. Him and his team, they are ready to help you this summer. So give them a call or check them out online and get up with them next week so they can get you started with your summer project. I tell you, Richie, you know, it's always fun talking to you, man. It's so great that we do this and we do the Steve Hardy's Original Beach Party Legendary Beats Classic that we do, brought to you by Richie Balance Flooring and Tile in Wilson. And this week, man, I tell you what, we grabbed a classic. I know you remember this song. It came out in 1976, And it's by a group called The First Choice out of Philadelphia, and it's part of the Philadelphia soul music scene that was so big in the 70s. And the song is called Yes, Maybe, No. And I know you've heard Steve Hardy play that so many times.
1: Oh, yeah, man. I remember that song well.
0: Yes, sir.
1: That was during my time in the high school when that Philadelphia sound was very popular.
0: Yes, sir. And you know what? We're going to feature this song right now. It is the Richie Balance Flooring and Tile, Steve Hardy's original beach party, legendary beach classic, that's brought to you by Richie Balance each and every week right here on Party for a Lifetime with Brett Hardy. And Richie Balance, thank you so much, buddy. Have a wonderful weekend.
1: Thank you, Brett Hardy.
0: Yes, sir. Here we go now. Love this song. Thanks, Richie.

song so much right there. The first choice, that is the Richie Balance, Flooring and Tile. Steve Hardy's original Beach Party Legendary Beach Classic for this week. Yes, Maybe No by the first choice. Love it. Let's do some Teddy Swims right now. Hey, Lee Turner, how you doing this evening?

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Finally, new music this week. Keith Urban has released a Yacht Rock album, and oh my goodness gracious, y'all, it is a game changer. My brother Adrian Watts turned me on to that song right there. We go back. That is Keith Urban with Michael McDonald, of course, and it's a Party for a Lifetime with Britt Hardy. Jeremy Dale, you liked that, didn't you, buddy? I know this country singer that I bet we could do a good version of that.

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That is Dion right there. You got to stop. You got to drop and you got to roll it right there. Party for a Lifetime. I'm Brett Hardy on this Friday evening. Thanks so much for hanging out with us. Sam Homewood is here now. Bill Davis is here too. What's going on, guys? And Billy and Tanya, what is happening with you in Greenville? We got the Dr. Skip's Blues Checkup coming up in just a couple of minutes.

Well, that's Bonita and the Blues Shacks right there, the hottest wings in town. That is a great song. Got that song from my buddy off the other network that I'm on, and I miss him so much. Number 25, John Hall, introduced me to that song. It's Party for a Lifetime on Beach Boogie and Blues Radio Network. Friday night, hanging out with you.

0: partying right now. It's Party for the Dry or Lifetime. Britt Hardy, come on now. You know better than that. That's my weekday show that I do on the other network. But it is Party for a Lifetime right now, Friday night right here on Beach Boogie and Blues. Don't forget, Alan will be in for Jerry Hill some tomorrow for Jerry Hill's Beach Rhythm and Blues from 12 to 5. And then the fun continues Sunday morning. I believe Fred will be doing the Southern Fried Gospel Show from 10 a.m. until 12 noon. Then Fred will be up for his own show, Coast to Coast Beach Favorites for Fred Rouse from 12 until 5 p.m. And then Sunday on the Boardwalk with Justin Rouse from 5 until 9 right here on Beach Boogie and Blues. And it's time, y'all. Time to play some Eric Clapton and some J.J. Cale. It is time for Dr. Skip's Blues Checkup for this week.
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2: Howdy, this is Briscoe, darling, talking to you from the Robert E. Lee Natural Bridge near Mayberry. And one of the things I love to do is listen to Brit Hardage, whatever the heck that is. It's kind of like having a good old-fashioned possum sandwich. 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

Beach Boogie and Blues Radio Network. Lou Rawls right there, man. What a great song that is. You're the One. Party for a Lifetime. I'm Britt Hardy on this Friday evening, hanging out with you. Got to say hello to some more fine folks listening tonight. Hey, hello to Dr. Skip and Melissa. Hello to Moy Cozart, Tracy Eifert. She and Scotty are up in Locust, North Carolina tonight. Hello to Chad Tyson. Ran into Chad today in Lowe's. Anyway, good to see you, Chad. Thank you so much for listening in tonight. And also, Mike and Gwen are here. Hey, guys. How you doing this evening? Michael Warren is in Clinton, North Carolina. Hey, Michael.

That's the Magnificence right there, doing their version of Never Found Me a Girl into Groovin'. Of course, Never Found Me a Girl was Eddie Floyd, and Groovin' was the Rascals. That's right. Hello to Patsy Heatley. What's going on, Patsy? Thank you for being here today. Hello to Sandy Nickel, too. How you doing?

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Do you believe in love at first sight? And Party for a Lifetime with Britt Hardy. 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

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Neo, Rudy Wilburn, and featuring Drizzybone on that. And the song is called Your Smile. Thank you very much.